0: Okay, it was 26-1.
1: It was 26-1.
0: Respond.
1: It was 26-1 Box Township, 606 Marcus Street, cross streets at Kuiper Road and 3rd Avenue. A 60-year-old female fell and struck her head. You're requesting no lights or sirens. You're responding to 2353.

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2601 Liberal Bellefonte, the Garment House, 112 East High Street, ALS for an intentional overdose. Ambulance 26, medic 24, 305.

0: County, it was 26-1.
1: It was 26-1.
0: Reach running.
1: It was 26-1 in Bellefonte, 112 East High Street, the Garmin House, apartment 303. He is on scene of a female, more than likely going to be a heroin overdose. You're responding at 305.

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Ghost 261, Mike 24-2 is here, okay? 261. 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

0: Snark County, Amos 26-1.
1: Amos 26-1.
0: We're on scene. What's that apartment number again?
1: Amos 26-1, you're on scene. 311, apartment 303.
0: Copy, thank you.

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1: Go ahead, County.
0: PD just told us tonight the patient has taken methamphetamine, Trank, Methadone, Xanax, and Valium. Don't know the quantity of each. They were just told it was a lot of each.
1: Copy that. You can go ahead and show us both transport and Mount Any. Is that in the cabinets?
0: Not for the visiting. Name was 26-1 and Medic 24-2 transporting 329.

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Company 6, Nostosia, 103 Pine Hill Lane for a dwelling fire. In Snowshoe, 103 Pine Hill Lane for dwelling fire or shed on fire close to a house. Company 6 is due. 550.

0: 605 Snowshoe Township, 107 Pine Hill Lane for Dwelling Fire. Box 605 Snowshoe Township, 107 Pine Hill Lane, Dwelling Fire for a shed on fire close to a house. Company 17-9-6-2 due. 554. Fox 21, 11 Snowshoe Township, 107 Pine Hill Lane for a fire scene. Standby. It was 29-554.
1: Clearfield County, Center Box. 605 Structure Fire, 103 Pine Hill Lane, Clearfield County Center Box. 605 Structure Fire, 103 Pine Hill Lane, Snowshoe. 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
1: 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This would be close to a house. CAD is down. You're responding 557.

605 of Snowshoe Township, 107 Pine Hill Lane for a dwelling fire. Box 605 of Snowshoe Township, 107 Pine Hill Lane, dwelling fire for a shed on fire close to a house. 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
3: 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He was recently released from rehab. The caller believes that he possibly took something. Just be advised, the cat is currently down. We're getting it back up now. 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
0: You have Ender Rescue 17, Quint 2, Tanker 17, Tanker 9, Clearfield Quint 17 for your writ. 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
1: 10-4. You can hold it to what's responding, but just back our tanker up.
0: Okay, 605.
2: Shed.
0: You have an ETA, I believe this may be turning into a cardiac arrest.
2: 2 minutes.
0: Okay, do you want a second? You just started.
2: Might as well, thank you.
0: Box 2542, College Township, 365 Greensboro Circle for a possible cardiac arrest. 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
0: Do you want the fire department as well?
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0: 25-6 in College Township, 365 Greensburg Circle, cross streets about a rush court of Pleasant Point Drive. A 22-year-old male is unresponsive, just got out of rehab. We have the complainant back on the phone. Sounds like gurgling, snoring, or agonal respirations. You're responding at 607.

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You got a time for a group. Engine Rescue 17, when you come down, you'll come up the driveway, you'll bear left behind engine 6. Go ahead and send your crew for an overhaul. We got most of the fire knocked down as of this time. Air packs and told.

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0: Center County, Pine Hill Lane, command. Was the fire marshal notified on this?
1: Negative. Do you need them?
0: You can just notify them. They don't need to come out.
1: Okay, 727. 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Who should I give them?
0: So, let me know when you're ready to copy.
1: Good.
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0: 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They may be giving you a phone call to figure out what's going on there.

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Purple County Box 16W, 2 Corps MVA, Clifford Woods Highway, Shawville Highway. Rescue 16, TAC 16, Rescue 1, still due. Fluids leaking, negative injuries, you can use fire out 3.

Fox 2531, College Township, 1930 Cliffside Drive, Juniper Village, BLS for fall, Hamels 25, 2808. In College Township, 1930 Cliffside Drive, Juniper Village, the end, room number 128. 86-year-old female in Rommel Falls, struck her face. Happened sometime overnight. You're responding at 8 or 9.

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0: Fox 2601 in Bellefonte, 231 West Kern Street, ALS for all command status, AMS 26, Mike 24, 822. 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
0: Medic 24-2 in Bellefonte, 231 West Curtin Street, cross streets of Sugar Lane and West Lynn Street. 83-year-old female, ultra mental status, unable to ambulate due to weakness. Last week she had a bowel obstruction. It threw up what sounds like coffee ground emphasis this morning. You're responding at 23.

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25-5 in Ferguson Township, 110 Fairfield Drive, crossroads of Marengo Lane and Greenlee Lane. 67-year-old female with vertigo, unable to ambulate, very dizzy. This is a history of high blood pressure. Here's fine, 932.

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0: Place 283 in service, 22 out, and the response.
1: Anvil's 22 out of service, Anvil's 23 is returning to service and responding to Potter Township, 160 Fern Ridge Lane, cross streets of Decker Valley Road. A 78-year-old male to ground will fall, has a wrist injury. Here to enter the basement by the dumpster. You're responding at 1028.

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0: 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Turn around. Come back. 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I just got off the phone.
1: 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Thank you.

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Extra hazard wire down on the truck. 522 Hannah Street. Box 3410. Extra wire down on the truck. 522 Hannah Street. Company 34 Duke.

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1: 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You're 522 Hannah Street. Truck with an electric line on it. 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

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In the 26-1 in Boggs Township, 121 Mountain Vista Lane, off of Moose Run Road, a 30-year-old male experiencing general illness. This has some mental health history. Responding 1206.

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0: 23, 24, 3, responding.
1: Okay, is that back, 24-2? I'm on 23, Greg Township, 263 Longview Lane off of Klein Road. A 50-year-old male, abdominal pain and vomiting, responding 1348.

0: 707, Greg Township, 263 Longview Lane, ALS for abdominal pain, medic 24, still due, 1349.
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0: Medic 243. Responding. Medic 243 in Greg Township, 263 Longview Lane off of Klein Road. Third trailer on the left after 3rd Street. And 50-year-old male, abdominal pain, vomiting, and responding, 1349.

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ALS for fall patient, name is MAC 25, 1358. In College Township at Wise, 110 Rolling Ridge Drive, 79-year-old female, ground level falls, confused.

0: 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Back 24-3, you're available, 409.
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Police department made contact. 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
0: 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MS 26-1 in Benner Township, 103 Bel Air Hills Road, right off of Benner Pike. A 24-year-old female feeling suicidal. History is the same. You're responding, 1430.

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1: 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Caller, correction, the patient's going to be in a vehicle in the driveway. A 93-year-old male is confused and slurred speech has been getting progressively worse. Responding at 1509.

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924 and Howard, 268 Glen Street, BLS for a fall. 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
0: Responding.
1: Mickey 25-6 in State College, 500 East Maryland Avenue, Foxdale. The patient is going to be out in the parking lot near the front entrance. An 82-year-old female was in a bicycle accident. An elbow and knee injury, unspecified. No loss of consciousness, was wearing a helmet, bleeding is to be under control. Responding 1624.

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0: Lima 561.
1: Okay.
0: Yeah, Sierra 1639. The alarm company did call back. They made contact. She did fall, requesting assistance up. The door may be locked, however, no lockbox information was provided, so you may have to jump through a window.
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0: 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ALS for breathing difficulty. Ambulance 27, place 26, about 24, 1651. 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

0: Union Township, 103 Leprechaun Lane, off of Sycamore Lane, they're off of South Eagle Valley Road, 89-year-old female, dizzy, feeling faint, short of breath, and responding 1651.
1: Ambulance
0: 271.
1: Responding.
0: Ambulance 271 in Union Township, 103 Leprechaun Lane, off of Sycamore Lane, just off of South Eagle Valley Road. An 89-year-old female, dizzy, feeling faint, short of breath. Your ALS is going to be medic 24-2. 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
1: 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Responding 1702. Engine rescue 14-2. Engine rescue 14-2 in Howard, 268 Glen Street, cross street to School Street and Kenneth Street, assisting EMS on scene of 4th Entry, responding 1702.

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0: 3531, College Township, 455 Windmere Drive, BLS for a fall patient, ambulance 25, 1729. Last 25 unit, go ahead. Last 25 unit, re-identify, go ahead.
1: Mickey
0: 25-5
1: responding.
0: Mickey 25-5 in College Township, 455 Windmere Drive, Unit 4, B Bravo. 70-year-old male, ground level fall weakness, responding 1730.
2: Center County Ambulance 27-1.
0: Ambulance 27-1.
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0: 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ALS receiver, his name is 20 Mac 24, 1749.
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0: Ambulance 24.
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0: Ambulance 24 on College Township 215 Innovation Boulevard, Penn Stater. Near the conference area on the second floor. Unknown age individual apparently having a seizure. Responding 1750.

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1: 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The mail is actively seizing and responding 1751.

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0: 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Ambulance 27-1. We're arriving Mount Nittany. The hospital 1759.
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1: 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Is Harmony 121 Habershire Boulevard? Room H Hotel 139. 80-year-old female is altered, hypertensive, lethargic, responding 1818.

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California 11, Snowshoe Township, 1792 Clarence Drive. ALS for breathing difficulty. Ambulance 29, Mike 24 is still 1834.

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1: Thank you, 24-1, Century Township, 1792 Clarence Road, also Elk Run Road, 02-year-old male, difficulty breathing, recent illness, upper respiratory issues. He was lethargic earlier. He's acting normal now. You're responding 1835.

Fox 2911, Century Township, 1792 Clarence Road, ALS Green Difficulty. Ambulance 29, phone call for me with EMT 2911 in Route 2 Station, 1836.

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1: 24 2.
0: Night 24 2. I'm available. I'll be responding to the call in snowshoe as well with Mickey 24 1.
1: That's received. Are you clear on details?
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0: And on 291, Essential Township. 1792 Clarence Road off of Elk Run Road. 2-year-old male, difficulty breathing, recent illness, upper respiratory in nature. Was lethargic earlier, you're responding 1842. Our ALS is going to be making 24-1 and medic 24-2.
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1: 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Does have a cardiac history. 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

2704, Half Moon Township, 361 Lutz Lane, ALS, for an altered mental status. Ambulance 27, medic 24 is due, 1926.

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0: Responding.
1: 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Box 840, Spring Township, 209 Greens Valley Road, for carbon monoxide alarm activation. 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

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President. Spring Township, 209 Green Valley Road, crossing to Deerfield Drive and Honeybee Lane. Carbon monoxide detector, activation zone 19, responding 1931.

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